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0: a.m. or in Sunbury at 10:15 a.m. You can also find us online at cwc.life. 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

Looking to add some flavor to your next summer trip? 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

0: 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Strange Knox Magazine, where the strange is real and the unexplained is only the beginning.
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0: Sometimes there's a song I really like and I can't explain why. That falls into that category. It's My Life, that's no doubt. This is 94KX and Rob here in the Central Penn Bank and Trust Studio, taking you back to the 80s with David Bowie at 94KX.
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Well, we're right back at that time where I say this is 94KX, and there's another 30-minute continuous music sweep ready for you on your Saturday afternoon. Now, lunchtime's on the way. Let's do Doechii to get it started. We'll toss in Ella Langley, Stone Temple Pilots. We'll risk things with Bruno. All sounds good, right? All right, stay cool. There's more music next with 94KX.

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way back in the 70s, Alice Cooper did a song called You and Me. That is not the same song. That's Lifehouse, and I'm Rob Center here in the Central Penn Bank and Trust Studio. You're looking for music on your Saturday. That's exactly what we've got for you. As the 94 Days of Summer presented by Jack's Mountain Freeze in Middleburg continues, and you've got Mr. Jackson.

right. Now, admittedly, here in Central PA, it's quite warm. It's quite muggy, but not like it was for the 4th of July. So we don't have a heat wave going on. You get it? Wink, wink, nudge, nudge. 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

94KX, OLLA. Yep, it's Lola Young and it's Rob. And when you wake up Monday morning with Tom and Morgan in the morning, another chance to grab a family four-pack of tickets to Clyde Peeling's Reptiland. Sound of the Wild gets easier. Tom will play you the sound of a creature you might see at Reptiland. Then you need to go to our Facebook page. We'll have a post there with a multiple choice guesses. You pick the right one. We'll choose a winner from the correct answers, and you could be one. That's nice and easy. Sound of the Wild with Reptiland, and that's back Monday morning with 94KX.

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0: Enfield. Now, we stumbled across a yard sale in the parking lot there a couple years back. It was really cool. 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
6: 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It's time for Central PA to get 30 minutes of continuous music. Starting now.

Wait, it is the weekend, but there's no crying on the weekend. It's good music and sponsored all weekend long by Bloom Heating. You can contact them today about ductless air conditioning to stay cool all summer. Would you like some Post Malone in a 30-minute continuous music sweep? 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

0: 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Where you can wake up weekday mornings with the legendary Morgan in the Morning. 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

0: 94KX, here comes Lynn Hall after 2 o'clock, and she's already planned ahead with your next 30-minute continuous music sweep that starts with Tommy Richmond in just a couple. And Rob here, I'm going to head down to Sunbury, and maybe you'll see me along with Tom Morgan tonight at the Sunbury Celebration Fireworks. Now, they go off about 9:30 in the North 4th Street area. You know where it always happens, right? Tom's there from 7:30 till 9:30 broadcasting live, and the soundtrack itself here on 94KX is all presented by Sunbury Motors Ford North 4th Street in Sunbury. And Sunbury Motors, Kia Routes 11 and 15 in Hummel's Wharf. Hopefully we'll see you there tonight.
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1: 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Contact them today about ductless air conditioning. That'll keep you cool throughout the summer. Here's a story near and dear to our hearts, and I just had to share it with you. About 100 million Americans are going to visit an amusement park this year, and when they're not riding and walking and enjoying the sights and sounds, they'll be eating. The rides are why most people visit amusement parks, but food offerings are now becoming a major draw for many. There's a new ranking out from The Takeout that says amusement parks have become serious food destinations. They have listed 10 U.S. amusement parks that offer the very best of everything, from gourmet meals to legendary comfort food. And guess who's in the number one spot? Our very own Knoebels Amusement Resort. Congratulations. That is amazing. Number two is Universal Studios. Three, Dollywood. Four, Disney's Animal Kingdom. Five, Nellis's Dutch Village. That's in Holland, Michigan. Six, SeaWorld in Florida. Knott's Berry Farm in California is number seven. Eight, Cedar Point in Sandusky, Ohio. Number nine is Epcot. And number 10 is Hershey Park. Congratulations again, Knoebels. You rock. Ray, Eminem, Greg Kinn, and more on the way.
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0: You know the people behind the voices you hear every day on 94KX. 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

If you had one shot or one opportunity to seize everything you ever wanted in one moment, would you capture it?

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Contact them today about ductless air conditioning that'll keep you cool all summer. And I never can hear this song ever again without thinking of the Weird Al parody I lost on Jeopardy. It's Greg Kinn with Jeopardy.

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And it'll keep you cool through the rest of the summer. Here are the Backstreet Boys. Yeah.

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We found the perfect spot. 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

0: 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Contact them today about ductless air conditioning to stay cool all summer. Now, maybe you or somebody you know have seen a bear in the wild, or probably in a, you know, a zoo, but how about in a hotel while you were in the room that you paid for? This happened in Tibet. This hotel is reinforcing its security to keep unpaying guests out after a brown bear walked in and then entered a locked guest room. Security camera video from this hotel shows the bear wandering down a hall before it forces its way through the door of an occupied room. Inside were two people who later said they found themselves face to face with the bear for a couple of seconds, but then the bear turned around and left the room on its own. Nobody was injured. The hotel owner used a flashlight and other tools to scare the bear from the building. The damaged door was repaired, and hotel management says it's adding extra security measures to prevent bears from getting inside again. Sean Paul Till Tuesday and SZA on the way.
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till you heard them on. 94KX, I'm Lynn Hall. 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And tonight is Sunbury Celebration Fireworks. Tom Morgan's going to be there live and on location in North 4th Street from 7:30 till 9:30. 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

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Thanks for taking me along.

0: with you on this Saturday after 6. You have Chapel Roan, Stained, and Rick Springfield, among others. Enjoy your evening. We'll talk tomorrow afternoon around 2. 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
1: 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Oh my goodness. We are here at Sunbury Celebration, and Memory Lane is performing, and they are just doing a great job. They're tearing it up, and so we're really happy about that. The park is starting to fill up. 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However, it's really, that's cool. We're okay with it because it's Sunbury Celebration. 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The fireworks are coming up at 9:30. 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
2: Can I go out and sing with the band? I want to sing with the band. Let me sing with the band. Why are they taking a break? Memory Lane is on stage here at Sunbury Celebration, and we're all eagerly awaiting the fireworks display. And right now, the clouds are kind of tricky, but there's no rain, and that's important because you can't have fireworks when you have a thundershower. So let's cross our fingers. My weather says nothing. But if you look in the sky, you're kind of wondering. Get over here to the 4th Street area, the Pershing Park area. That's where it's been going on all day long. The final day of Sunbury Celebration. And it wraps up with the Sunbury Motors fireworks display in and around 9:30. Sunbury Motors just across the street. Sunbury Motors Ford and Hyundai. And then down on the strip, Sunbury Motors Kia. Thank you again for making these fireworks possible. We're here broadcasting with the PA Collector Society Mobile Studio, and we're right on the stage next to the

0: end. They're taking a break for now. But I'll tell you what, there's plenty of time for you and your family to get here. And there's plenty of room on the Ball Diamond where we're set up. Guys, you got any room for anybody? They're saying plenty of room until we hit the fireworks time at about 9:30. I'm Tom Morgan from Morgan in the Morning. I love Echo. I love Echo. No, I love Central Pennsylvania. You guys are the greatest. 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